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5: Donald Trump says there were some threats that led to the US to pull bombers from a UK airbase. The US president said the military aircraft didn't fly out by accident from RAF Fairford in Gloucestershire. Jeremy Clarkson's appeared on stage at the Conservative Party conference saying farmers have been attacked from every angle by rising costs.
6: Well, it's terrible is the only way of describing it. We worked really hard all year. It was an absolute disaster on the farming side, but I mean, lucky we've got other projects going on now, but the farming is very, very difficult.
5: He says it's been a terrible year for farming due to the hot weather, but he's optimistic about the future. Elsewhere at the conference, Tory leader Kemi Badenoch warned that radical measures may be necessary in the party's new economic plans. It's been announced the former politician turned best-selling writer Geoffrey Archer has died at the age of 86. And Northern Ireland drew 0-0 last night with Georgia at Windsor Park in the Nations League. This evening, England take on Czechia at Wembley and Scotland are at home to Slovenia. That's the latest from Radio News Hub. I'm Jules Eastbridge.
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7: US President Donald Trump said there were some threats that led to the US to pull bombers from RAF Fairford in Gloucestershire. When asked as he left the White House on Monday if the planes had been moved in response to a threat, Mr. Trump said they didn't fly out by accident. Jeremy Clarkson's appeared on stage at the Tory party conference saying it's been a terrible year for farming.
8: If you're an ordinary farmer, it's not just the weather, remember. As Charlie was saying, the attacks come from everywhere, whether it's Iran or Ukraine or taxes or energy costs, whatever it might be.
7: But the presenter said he's optimistic about the future. Elsewhere at the conference, Kemi Badenoch warned that radical measures could be necessary in the party's new economic plans. It's been announced the former politician turned best-selling writer Geoffrey Archer died suddenly, aged 86. He was a Conservative MP for 5 years before serving as the party's deputy chairman. And Northern Ireland drew 0-0 with Georgia at Windsor Park last night in the Nations League. Tonight, England take on Czechia, Scotland are at home to Slovenia. That's the latest from Radio News Hub. I'm Jules Eatbridge.
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0: Across the Northwest on DAB, on your smartphone and smart speaker, online and on digital platforms. We are the number one choice for soul, funk and groove. This is Panacea Soul.
7: Donald Trump says there were some threats that led to the US to pull bombers from a UK airbase. The US president said the military aircraft didn't fly out by accident from RAF Fairford in Gloucestershire. Jeremy Clarkson's appeared on stage at the Tory party conference saying it's been a terrible year for farming.
8: If you're an ordinary farmer, it's not just the weather, remember. It's as Charlie was saying, the attacks come from everywhere, whether it's Iran or Ukraine or taxes or energy costs, whatever it might be.
7: However, the presenter said he's optimistic about the future. Elsewhere at the conference, Kemi Badenoch warned that radical measures could be necessary in the party's new economic plans. A new report indicates that more than a quarter of UK adults are finding it difficult to get by on their current income. The proportion is a slight increase than those who were struggling on their income last year, according to the research commissioned by retirement specialist Standard Life. And Northern Ireland have drawn 0-0 with Georgia at Winter Park in the Nations League. Tonight, England take on Czechia at Wembley and Scotland are at home to Slovenia. That's the latest from Radio News Hub. I'm Jules Eatsbridge.
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0: 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This is Panacea Soul.
5: US President Donald Trump said there were some threats that led to the US to pull bombers from RAF Fairford in Gloucestershire. When asked as he left the White House on Monday if the planes had been moved in response to a threat, Mr. Trump said they didn't fly out by accident. Jeremy Clarkson's appeared on stage at the Tory party conference saying it's been a terrible year for farming.
6: If you're an ordinary farmer, it's not just the weather, remember. As Charlie was saying, the attacks come from everywhere, whether it's Iran or Ukraine or taxes or energy costs, whatever it might be.
5: But the presenter said he's optimistic about the future. Elsewhere at the conference, Kemi Badenoch warned that radical measures could be necessary in the party's new economic plans. New research by Standard Life indicates that more than a quarter of UK adults are finding it difficult to get by on their current income. In the Nations League, Northern Ireland have drawn 0-0 with Georgia at Windsor Park. Tonight, England are at home to Czechia, and Scotland may take on Slovenia at Hampden Park. That's the latest from Radio News Hub. I'm Jules Eatsbridge.
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0: Across the Northwest on DAB, on your smartphone and smart speaker, online and on digital platforms. We are the number one choice for soul, funk and groove. This is Panacea Soul.
3: Donald Trump says there were some threats that led to the US to pull bombers from a UK base. Lucy Gorman-Lee has more.
4: The US president says the military aircraft didn't fly out by accident from RAF Fairford in Gloucestershire. Earlier, US Secretary of State Marco Rubio had sought to play down the withdrawal of the planes after suggestions the move was linked to security concerns. Six men have been arrested over the past week in connection with a suspected plot targeting the air bases.
3: The US will make representations over the Green Party voting to brand Zionism as racism. Washington's top advisor on anti-Semitism says the party is hypocritical to single out Israel while turning a blind eye to other countries. The Conservatives are pledging to invest £10 billion to create a new Iron Dome. The so-called Britannia Shield would be able to detect incoming threats with missiles. And tributes are being paid to former politician Jeffrey Archer, who's died at the age of 86. Conservative leader Kemi Badenoch says his death was a huge shock. From Radio News Hub, I'm Frankie Hersein.
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0: 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Weather.
3: Early across northern England, Wales and the Midlands today with some showery outbreaks of rain too. Sunny spells and scattered showers in Scotland, but warm in the southeast with a high of 20 degrees Celsius.

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8: US bombers were pulled from RAF Fairford in the face of some threats, Lucy Gormanly reports.
9: Donald Trump says the military aircraft didn't fly out by accident from RAF Fairford in Gloucestershire. The Secretary of State had previously said the withdrawal wasn't linked to safety concerns. Well, six men have been arrested over the past week in connection with a suspected plot targeting the airbase.
8: The US anti-Semitism envoy says they will make representations to the UK government over the Green Party's adoption of policy branding Zionism as racism. They suggested the party is being anti-Semitic in singling out Israel when turning a blind eye to other countries. The Conservatives are pledging to invest billions to defend Britain and its overseas bases in the event of future attacks. Kemi Badenoch says the world won't wait on Britain to get ready. And tributes continue to be paid to former politician and best-selling author Jeffrey Archer after his death at the age of 86. His editor Kate Elton says he brought joy to generations of readers. From Radio News Hub, I'm Frankie Hersine.
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8: Cloudy across northern England, Wales and the Midlands today, with some showery outbreaks of rain too. Sunny spells and scattered showers in Scotland, but warm in the southeast with a high of 20 degrees Celsius.

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0: This is Panacea Soul News.
1: Supermarket Sainsbury's reportedly held early stage talks with rival Morrisons earlier this year over a potential merger. Sainsbury's is understood to have kicked off preliminary discussions in November last year after a possible multi-billion pound deal before Sainsbury's walked away in February. The pair are not believed to be in active talks over any tie-up and both have declined to comment. A report shows that more than a quarter of UK adults are finding it difficult to get by on their current income. The proportion is a slight increase on last year. Less than 30% say they're living comfortably with their income. The survey also found that nearly two-thirds of people worry that they're not saving enough for retirement. And private dental patients are facing a broken complaint system when dealing with unexpected costs or treatment problems. That's according to Watchdog Which, after they surveyed just over 1,000 patients, a quarter of which say they were dissatisfied with the quality of the

and My Prerogative on Panacea Soul. Now we are going to bring it bang up to date with a tune which is in our soul chart at the moment from Change, featuring the vocals of Tanya Michelle Smith. This track is called I've Got a Feeling About Our Love.

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track got to number one after 10 years, marking a triumphant return to commercial success. Great tune there from Marvin Gaye, Sexual Healing, from back in 1982. Now, going to play you a nice little R&B slow jam right now, which was released in the year 2000 from Joe. This is I Wanna Know, and this morning's Flip Reverse is on the way in about 15 minutes' time.

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1: Across the Northwest on DAB, on your smartphone and smart speaker, online and on digital platforms, we are the number one choice for soul, funk and groove. This is Panacea Soul.
3: Donald Trump says there were some threats that led to the US to pull bombers from a UK base. Lucy Gormanley has more.
4: The US president says the military aircraft didn't fly out by accident from RAF Fairford in Gloucestershire. Earlier, US Secretary of State Marco Rubio had sought to play down the withdrawal of the planes after suggestions the move was linked to security concerns. Six men have been arrested over the past week in connection with a suspected plot targeting the air bases.
3: The US will make representations over the Green Party voting to brand Zionism as racism. Washington's top advisor on anti-Semitism says the party is hypocritical to single out Israel. A new report indicates that more than a quarter of UK adults are finding it difficult to get by on their current income. Standard Life say the proportion is a slight increase from those who were struggling on their income last year. And tributes are being paid to former politicians Jeffrey Archer, who's died at the age of 86. Conservative leader Kemi Badenoch says it was a huge shock. From Radio News Hub, I'm Frankie Hairsine.
5: Radio works.
6: Millions of Brits now use AI for pensions advice. However, according to new research, 1 in 10 responses from chatbots were potentially harmful. Becky O'Connor from PensionBee explains.
7: Most of the time, chatbots do get pension questions right, but where it often goes wrong is where there's something important missing or the answer lacks context. So if you're using AI, firstly, make sure it knows you're in the UK. Double check the answer with official sources such as MoneyHelper, gov.uk or your provider. And importantly, pause before acting.
1: 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Weather.
3: Cloudy across northern England, Wales and the Midlands today, with some showery outbreaks of rain too. Sunny spells and scattered showers in Scotland, but warm in the southeast with a high of 20 degrees Celsius.

0: There's D-Train with Walk On By on Panacea Soul. Good morning to you. If you've recently switched on, lovely to have your company today for your Tuesday morning. And we are right into it now for today's Flip Reverse.
1: Think you recognize music?
2: Yeah!
1: Can you recognize a song even from a small snippet?
2: Hit me.
1: Well, what about backwards?
2: Huh?
1: It's time for Flip Reverse on Panacea Breakfast.
0: Okay, so which tune have we flipped backwards today? Here is the first play. There you go, quite a recognisable sound in there for sure. If you think you know the answer and can do this without the clues today, then do drop us a line either through our app or our usual email routes, which is studio@panacearadio.net. We've got the clues on the way for you, though, if you need some help after this from La Voyage. This is called All Night Affair.

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1: Right then, let's recap for you on today's flip, and I've got some clues to give you as well. So today's track came to us in 1981. This was actually written and produced by Kashif before he became a kind of major solo artist in his own right. Now the track, as you can hear there, even though it's backwards, has got that kind of unmistakable early 80s kind of post-disco sound. Good synths in there, good drums, just some very polished vocals as well. Well-produced track. Now the artist herself has a reference to a very popular drink within her name. That's all really I can tell you there. And can I give you this one? Is this going to just throw it in the bin? No, I'm going to pause there. Let's see how you get on with that, and we'll see whether the messages come in from that one there. So do get in touch if you think you know which track we have flipped backwards this morning, and we'll do another recap for you. After this, Luther Vandross, this is Sugar and Spice on Panacea Soul.

0: Reverse on Panacea Soul.
1: Okay, let's recap then on today's Flip Reverse, a track which got to number one on the Billboard R&B chart and came from the album which was titled the same name as the song that we flip backwards today. Here's the clip. There you go, last chance then. If you're playing along to get in touch now, we will do the reveal and give the track a play for you after this. Will Downing sending out an SOS.

0: Great track. Will Downing sending out an SOS on Panacea Soul 1988. That was done. Right, it's time for us to reveal this morning's flip reverse.
1: We flipped it and reversed it. But did you figure it out?
2: Yeah.
3: No, man.
1: Flip reverse on Panacea Breakfast.
0: And here was today's clip. Yes, we can reveal that today's song was Evelyn Champagne King, or Evelyn Champagne King, with I'm In Love. Great track from 1981. And let's take a look at our leaderboard then. We're saying good morning to Tony DeBeek, saying good morning to Jason in Cardiff, good morning to Trish Dalton, and good morning to Diane Ashcroft. Diane's email, she says, missed yesterday, that's retirement for you. Probably having a bit of a lie in there. But well done getting that right today. And also good morning to Stuart Moore in Birmingham and Phil Holland over in Leeds, listening and getting that spot on today. So let's give it a play for you. Fabulous tune, Evelyn Champagne King, I'm In Love.

0: Great tune there, and the tune we chose for today's Flip Reverse. Well done if you did manage to get that this morning. We'll do it all again for you tomorrow, same time, 8:05. UB40, Higher Ground to play in a second, and a track from 1986 from the SOS Band.
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Never Tires, that tune. It's a cracker, isn't it? SOS Band with the Finest on Panacea, 1986. Now, we're going to go to 79 in a second with a track from Phyllis Hyman, but just before we do, let me remind you about our soul events, which we are putting on the 19th of December. We'd love to see you there. It's a Christmas party for us, and you're more than welcome to come along. You just need to grab yourself a ticket from Skiddle. It's at the Grand Cocktail Bar in Warrington at 3 o'clock in the afternoon, all day into the evening time, food available as well, and a nice lineup of DJs to keep that dance floor rocking, of course. All the details for that and how to grab the tickets are on our website, or you can just search for it on Skiddle, skiddle.com. So yeah, a nice easy link in there from our website if you can drop onto that. Okay, let's play it then. It's a cracking tune, this, from 79, as I mentioned before. Phyllis Hyman with You Know How to Love Me.

0: is Jackie Graham with Breaking Away on Panacea, released on the EMI record label. Album's production was credited to British songwriter Derek Bramble. There you go, cracking tune there. Right, up next though, got a tune from Alexander O'Neill from 1991, and we're going to go right back to the beginning of the 80s with a track from Atlantic Star as well.
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taken off their album Radiant back in 1981. Atlantic Star there, and When Love Calls. Fabulous tune that. Right, let's move to 1987 now with a track from Mission. This is called Show a Little Love.

0: Mission and Show a Little Love from 1987 on Panacea. And we are approaching 9 o'clock. News and weather is upon us. We have another hour of some fine music for the breakfast show for you. Sherelle kicking off the next hour, Mchume, and a track from Tracy Chapman from 1988. All on the way. Stay right there.
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1: 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This is Panacea Soul.
4: US bombers were pulled from RAF Fairford in the face of some threat, Lucy Gormley reports.
5: Donald Trump says the military aircraft didn't fly out by accident from RAF Fairford in Gloucestershire. The Secretary of State had previously said the withdrawal wasn't linked to safety concerns. Well, six men have been arrested over the past week in connection with a suspected plot targeting the airbase.
4: The US anti-Semitism envoy says they will make representations to the UK government over the Green Party's adoption of policy branding Zionism as racism. They suggested the party is being anti-Semitic in singling out Israel when turning a blind eye to other countries. Loganair cabin crew are to hold a ballot over potential strike action after rejecting

0: an offer over pay to involve more than 60 crew based out of a number of airports in Scotland. And Hotel California by the Eagles has been voted the best driving song by British motorists. More than a quarter of those surveyed gave it the top spot, with Bruce Springsteen's Born in the USA coming up next and Miley Cyrus's Flowers in third. From Radio News Hub, I'm Frankie Hersine.
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4: 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Weather.
0: Cloudy across northern England, Wales and the Midlands today, with some showery outbreaks of rain too. Sunny spells and scattered showers in Scotland, but warm in the southeast with a high of 20 degrees Celsius.

MGMA Juicy Fruit on Panacea 1983. Good morning to you. Welcome back to The Breakfast Show. Mike here through until 10 this morning. Sam Brown is in the building already getting prepped for today's mid-morning Soul Spectrum. So we can expect another fine selection of music from Sam after 10 o'clock this morning. Tracy Chapman now talking about a revolution.

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Inner Life with I'm Caught Up on Panacea Soul. Now then, I'm going to play you a track which was done in the Motown era, of course, for Diana Ross. Great tune, this. And this, of course, is Ain't No Mountain High Enough.

Freddie Jackson, Rock Me Tonight on Panacea. It's such a great tune, that, isn't it? 1985, that was done. Right, so let's go to the other end of the scale now. We're bringing it bang up to date for you with a track which is in our soul charts. If I can just click on whilst I'm chatting to you, I'll tell you exactly what position it's in. Pressure Point with a track called Mellow Moods. Just looking down the list there, where is it? It's at position number 11. It took a bit of a jump on Sunday, actually, because it was originally at position 5, and it's moved down the chart to number 11, but it's still holding on in there, which is good, and it's a great track. Enjoy this now on Panacea Soul.

0: Great tune there for you. Currently in our soul charts from Pressure Point, called Mellow Moods. On the way, though, we're going back to the 80s decade with a tune from Aretha Franklin. And then we're going to go way back to 1966 for you with a Stevie Wonder track. Bet you can't guess what that one is. It's on the way next.
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was Aretha Franklin, Get It Right on Panacea Soul. Just a reminder, we've got our tickets selling lovely at the moment for the gig that we're doing in December. This, of course, being our Christmas party, 19th of December at the Grand Cocktail Bar in Warrington. 3 o'clock, we start in the afternoon and it runs right the way through till the early hours the following morning. Food available as well in the evening time. So if you fancy it, then grab yourself a ticket from Skiddle. You can get there via the gig guide on our website. It'd be lovely to see you there. It's going to be a great event, that. Right, let's go to 1966, as promised earlier, with Stevie Wonder now, and I Want My Baby Back.

That's Chic and Le Freak on Panacea. And just time for one more from me, and then we're going to hand over to Sam and the mid-morning Soul Spectrum team. Going to 1988 with this, Sheena Easton, The Lover in Me.

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2: 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This is Panacea Soul.
9: Donald Trump says there were some threats that led to the US to pull bombers from a UK base. Lucy Gorman-Lee has more.
10: The US president says the military aircraft didn't fly out by accident from RAF Fairford in Gloucestershire. Earlier, US Secretary of State Marco Rubio had sought to play down the withdrawal of the planes after suggestions the move was linked to security concerns. Six men have been arrested over the past week in connection with a suspected plot targeting the air bases.
9: The Conservatives are pledging to invest £10 billion to create a new Iron Dome aimed at defending Britain and its overseas bases. The so-called Britannia Shield would be able to detect incoming threats with missiles and drones. eBay have launched a new skills program aimed at young entrepreneurs. It aims to support young people building new skills in things like AI, with their new report saying 18 to 24-year-olds are looking for different ways to earn money. And tributes are being paid to former politician and bestseller Jeffrey Archer, who's died at the age of 86. For On Radio News Hub, I'm Frankie Hersein.
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1: Panacea Soul. Weather.
2: Sunny spells and scattered showers across Scotland, cloudy across northern England, Wales and the Midlands too, with some showery outbreaks of rain throughout the day. Warm in the southeast though, with highs of 20 degrees Celsius.

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on DAB in the Northwest and on your smart speaker and smartphone. 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

It is Tuesday morning, Tuesday the 6th of October. Welcome to this morning edition of the Mid-Morning Soul Spectrum right here on Panacea Soul. Yep, it's me, Sam Brown. I'm in the house, so I'm ready to rock you for the next 2 hours or so with some great music. And don't forget, it's Black History Month as well. So this morning, we're taking a look at the life of Anita Baker and indeed from Motown Records, the Supremes, all right? Brilliant stuff. Right, but before we go any further, let me say good morning to Mike Mason. Great show as usual, my good sir. Need I say, ladies and gents, all right? And guess what? You can catch Mike a little bit later on this evening at 10 o'clock in the Quiet Storm, all right? Mike, have a fantastic day. Okay, guys, I've got Luther, I've got James Robinson, I've got JT Taylor, I've got Regina Bell, and I've got, don't forget, Anita Baker, that feature coming up. Kick back, enjoy some great music on the Mid-Morning Soul Spectrum. Good morning.

Right, so we're bringing it live and direct to you across the UK on DAB. This is the sound of Panacea Soul. I'm Sam Brown. I'm in the house. Now, in the second hour, we are taking a look at the life of the Supreme in our Black History Month segment, all right? Well, I've just decided now that the other day we took a look at the life of Berry Gordy, the founder of Motown. The Supremes were signed to Motown Records, all right? So what I'm going to do is I'm also going to feature a short story on Motown Records in the second hour as well, all right? All right then, let me continue right now with James Robinson featuring Mark Johnson and a nice little number called Daydream.

0: Robinson and Mark Johnson, Daydream, played at one for the iconic DJ, Mr. Ewan Clark. Good morning to you, my good sir. This gentleman started it all over at the Hacienda, the first DJ in at the Hacienda over in Manchester when that started back in the days, eh? Absolutely fantastic. Ewan, good morning to you, my good sir. Right, let me continue with JT Taylor and Feel the Need. I know that between Matt Black and GTA on the 28th of November of At Band on the Wall. One of them guys will be spinning this one on vinyl. Look over at Skittles for some tickets for this occasion. 28th of November, Band on the Wall. Going to be a great occasion, all right? All right, here we go.
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Magic of Tuesday morning, taking you back to 1988, the sound of Regina Bell and Good Loving. I've got JT Taylor, Long Hot Summer Night, coming up next. But guess what? Let me say good morning to Mr. Tony, the Soul Man, Shawcross, who will be live and direct at 1 o'clock this afternoon. And then at 3 o'clock, Drive Panacea is presented by the man who's always flying high. That's Mr. Rob Lee, is landing over in Warrington to present the Drive Time Show. All right. Brilliant. At 6 o'clock this evening, Jay Martin is live and direct on your dial with Groove Control. And then 8 o'clock, Mr. Steve Agglesill is here with 2 hours of the finest soul sounds on your dial. Mr. Agglesill, I know you've got an extensive R&B gospel collection, along with Gary Prescott and Roger Soul Sort Williams. You guys want to hit me up with a couple of those numbers for the gospel breakfast on a Sunday morning? I'd appreciate that, lads. All right, gentlemen. Right. 10 o'clock this evening, Mike Mason is back on your dial with The Quiet Storm. JT Taylor is in the house. Directly after this one, Anita Baker giving you the best that I've got. And then we take a look at the life of the iconic Anita Baker in our Black History segment. All right? All right.

0: that, ladies and gents, is the magic sound of Miss Anita Baker. Now, I remember when she first burst onto the scene, all right? I think it was 1988, Chapter 8. I just picked up that record, that album, and there she was. As far as we were concerned, it was just another R&B soul group trying to break the scene. Anyway, she went solo and did exceptionally well, all right? Sold over, in America alone, in the Billboard charts, sold over 13 million certified units, all right? Brilliant stuff. Her top-selling album, actually, which was Rapture. Everyone's got a copy of that album, and my best song from her actually is Caught Up in a Rapture. Brilliant stuff. All right, that album sold over 8 million copies worldwide. She's had something like 4 major platinum albums. She's won Grammys as well. Absolutely fantastic, folks. So let's take a look at the life of Miss Anita Baker in our Black History segment this morning. Good morning.
1: Anita Denise Baker is a Toledo, Ohio-born American jazz singer and songwriter, best known for singles such as Sweet Love. Born on 26 January 1958 of African-American descent, she is an 8-time award-winning jazz singer who has made herself a dominating figure when it comes to jazz music. Anita is also a highly regarded songwriter. Her intense and passionate writing skills have helped her hold on to her career success and has added to her wealth. Anita Baker has been actively entertaining the world since 1979. So, just how rich is Anita Baker? As of mid-2017, Celebrity.Money estimates that Anita counts her net worth at almost $100 million, the major source being her successful musical career, which now spans almost 40 years. Anita was abandoned by her biological mother and was raised by foster parents from the age of 2. Steeped in music since her childhood, Anita started singing in her teenage years, initially performing in nightclubs in Detroit, which helped her to get noticed by David Washington. He eventually helped her to sign with Ariola Records as a member of the group Chapter 8. The band went on to release a self-titled album, which, however, did not succeed in the music market. Eventually, driven by her passion for music, Anita started a solo music career in 1982, when she signed a deal with the Beverly Glenn label, and then released the album The Songstress in 1983. Singles from the album include No More Tears, Angels, and You're the Best Thing Yet. It went on to get listed in the R&B charts and with some success. Anita became a known name in the American music industry. As a singer, she has now released a total of 7 albums in her solo career, including Rapture, Compositions, My Everything, and Rhythm of Love, and one as a member of the band Chapter 8. These albums have obviously been handy in raising her net worth, while her concert tours have also considerably added to her wealth. For her contribution to music, Baker has been rewarded and honored with Grammy Awards 8 times over the years. Anita has also been credited for releasing successful albums, as 5 have been certified platinum, while another was certified gold. Adding to this, she has also been rewarded with 4 American Music Awards and 7 Soul Train Music Awards, not to mention multiple nominations for different honorary awards. Other than her personal musical excellence, Anita is also known for writing songs, which has made her one of the highly regarded songwriters in the industry. As for her personal life, Anita was married to Walter Bridgeforth Jr. from 1988 to 2007. The couple had 2 sons who are also studying music. As of now, the honorific singer, Anita Baker, has been living her celebrated life in Grosse Pointe, Michigan, reputedly single.
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6: This is Panacea. Soul Funk Groove.

That is the sound of Cameo. We are in the final segment of the first hour of this morning edition of the Mid-Morning Soul Spectrum. You're a winner, the title of that one. Surface, Closer Than Friends. Let me squeeze that one in for you. Will Downing, Free. Let me see if I can get that one in for you. And totally off the Richter scale, Princess, Say I'm Your Number One. Let's see if I can squeeze that one in before we reach the news at the top of the hour. All right, kick back, guys. Here we go.

Sound of the legend, that is Will Downing, ladies and gents, and a song called Free. Right, one more to take us up to the news at the top of the hour. Don't forget Tony Shawcross is here at 1 o'clock this afternoon. Now, when I return in the second hour of the show, we're taking a look at the life of the Supremes in my Black History segment. And we're also taking a look at the life of Motown Records, all right? The Supremes were actually signed to Motown, and they were one of the most successful girl band at the time. They were rivaling the Beatles at that time, folks. All right, brilliant. Anyway, that's coming up in the second hour. Don't forget, we start the second hour as well with My Placemate Ears. But for now, Stock, Akins and Waterman Production, Princess, Sam, your number one, taking us up to the news.

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5: 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We are the number one choice for soul, funk, and groove. This is Panacea Soul.
6: US bombers were pulled from RAF Fairford in the face of some threats, Lucy Gormanly reports.
7: Donald Trump says the military aircraft didn't fly out by accident from RAF Fairford in Gloucestershire. The Secretary of State had previously said the withdrawal wasn't linked to safety concerns. Well, six men have been arrested over the past week in connection with a suspected plot targeting the airbase.
6: Meanwhile, the Conservatives are pledging to invest billions to create the so-called Britannia Shield to defend Britain and its overseas bases in the event of future attacks. Kemi Badenoch says the world won't wait on Britain to get ready. A man's been charged for failing to comply with restrictions imposed on an anti-migrant protest in Gosport. Police say around 350 people were at the scene near to where a group of migrants were brought ashore by the Coast Guard. And tributes continue to be paid to former politician and best-selling author Jeffrey Archer after his death at the age of 86. Charles Brandreth called him a great storyteller. From Radio News Hub, I'm Frankie Hersine.
8: 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Millions of Brits now use AI for pensions advice. However, according to new research, 1 in 10 responses from chatbots were potentially harmful. Becky O'Connor from PensionBee explains.

0: most of the time, chatbots do get pension questions right, but where it often goes wrong is where there's something important missing or the answer lacks context. So if you're using AI, firstly, make sure it knows you're in the UK. Double check the answer with official sources such as MoneyHelper, gov.uk or your provider. And importantly, pause before acting. 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
1: Weather. Sunny spells and scattered showers across Scotland, cloudy across northern England, Wales and the Midlands too, with some showery outbreaks of rain throughout the day. Warm in the southeast though, with highs of 20 degrees Celsius.

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Panacea Soul. The Mid-Morning Soul Spectrum. The Placemate Years on Panacea.

Okay then, Tuesday morning, the 6th of October. Let me wish you all a warm welcome back to the second hour of the Mid-Morning Soul Spectrum. And we are firmly now in my placemate years, where I take you back to my residency over at the iconic club back in the days, all right? Brilliant stuff. Okay, so we started this segment actually with Xavier and Love Is On The One. This is the B-side to Work That Sucker To Death, all right? That was out in 1982. Tina Marie, one of few artists signed to Motown record back in the days, all right? A square biz title of that one. All right, I have got the bar case coming up right now. I think this was like 1983 going into 84. It's called Sexomatic. It's coming up like directly on the dial. And then Jimmy Bow On Is It In, which follows this one, all right? Mid-Morning Soul Spectrum, the placemate here. Kick back and enjoy some tunes from back in the days.

the sound of the place, mate. Here's a couple of tunes I know you haven't heard before. That's the sound of Jimmy Bo Horn and Is It In. Absolutely fantastic. Right then, the final one in my placemate here is, let me say good morning to all the guys who used to attend placemate back in the days. You know who you are. Always a pleasure to have you joining me, including David Adez. All right, good morning to you, my good sir. And saying good morning to my classroom friend, that's to, I was going to say Andrew Easy, but good morning to Andrew Easy. I meant Eugene, actually. And good morning to Bernard over in Central Manchester. Thank you guys for joining me. Jimmy, my man, great seeing you yesterday, my man, and thank you for letting me know that you got it locked this morning. All right, guys, the final one of my placemate here is, I'm taking it back to 1981, After Back. You probably know them from the song It's You, okay, but they had an album out back in 1981 called Matinee. One of the songs I'm going to feature from that album right now is called Have You Seen Her? Big tune. Here it is, the final one of my placemate here.

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Ooh, I kind of like that remix of the Mac Band and Roses Are Red. All right, I've got Advance coming up with Maze featuring Frankie Beverly next, all right? But let me remind you that in this hour as well, we take another look at aspect of Black history in that segment. We're featuring the Supremes, and we're also taking a look at Motown Records as well, all right? All right, but for now, here's Advance coming up on your dial. Directly after this one, I have got Anthony Hamilton in the house with The Best of Me, another remix, and then we, okay, let's leave it there for now. How's that? Morning.

hope you're really and truly enjoying all the selections coming at you this morning. All right, saying good morning to all the guys over in the East Langs region. Good morning, everyone over in the Rochdale region. Thank you for joining us this morning. Everyone over in Merseyside, good morning. North of Watford, south of Watford, over in the Lake District, the Peak District, all the way over in Glasgow. Morning to you all. Always a pleasure to have you all joining me here on a big station. Here is T-Connection, taking you back to 1984. Take it to the limit.

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1: We had dared to dream at a time when it really was an impossible dream.
2: But impossible became the Supremes, the most successful female group of the 1960s. With 12 number one pop singles, numerous gold records, regular television appearances, and sold-out concerts, Diana Ross, Mary Wilson, and Florence Ballard rivaled the Beatles in popularity.
1: We became famous all over the world. We started traveling all over the world. We started hanging out with royalty. We were on Ed Sullivan shows. We were on TV every week.
2: They were poor teenagers living in a housing project when they first met in their hometown of Detroit.
1: The Supremes started out as the Primettes, and we were actually four girls, Betty McGlon, Florence Ballard, Diana Ross, and me. We traveled around Detroit doing record hops. Somehow or another, we got an audition at Motown with Mr. Gordy.
2: Berry Gordy Jr. created Motown in 1959. It was the first record label owned by an African American, and the sound was a style of R&B fused with a pop influence.
1: Unfortunately, he turned us down. I remember Florence saying when we walked out of the building, he can't be that great if he doesn't know how good we are. We kind of went away, but we didn't go away because every day after school, we'd hitchhike and go down to Motown until eventually they signed us.
2: Berry Gordy ran Motown like a movie studio. Artists were taught to dance, to sing harmony, and to talk to the media. It was like a finishing school for talent, and the young women embraced it and each other.
1: When we started out, it was like I had met the other part of myself. I mean, because we shared this wonderful gift of singing together, and we all seemed to really, really want that. We became one.
2: By 1962, the Primettes had become the Supremes, and it was now the trio of Ross, Wilson, and Ballard. 2 years later, they had their first number one song, Where Did Our Love Go?
1: We had about six, seven songs released before we had our first hit record. When Mr. Gordy put us together with Holland Dozier Holland was when we found our sound.
2: Between 1964 and 1965, the Supremes continued their hot streak and chalked up four more consecutive hits, including Baby Love, Come See About Me, Stop in the Name of Love, and Back in My Arms Again.
1: We did the shows like Ed Sullivan, Shindig, Hullabaloo, and we were always perfectly dressed. And of course, in matching gowns and shoes.
2: Everyone knew the Supremes. They were individual personalities, as well as a collective unit, and they were among the first of the African-American acts to cross the color barrier with audiences.
1: I had one lady say in Florida, after one of our shows there, I think it was at the Fountain Blue Hotel, and she said, I allow all my family to watch you girls when you come on the Ed Sullivan Show. So I remember my brother, who was like a Black Panther at the time, he was saying, Mary, how dare I say that to you? I'm like, but that's what's going on right now. People are not afraid of seeing Black people, talking to Black people, liking Black people.
2: Personnel problems erupted within the group. The press reported Ballard was drinking. And in 1967, Gordy decided to replace her.
1: It just was not the same once Florence was no longer there. I think whenever the original unit is no longer together, the chemistry, the dynamics, everything has changed. And that was it for us as well.
2: It was a year of change. Cindy Birdsong replaced Florence Ballard. And Diana Ross, now romantically involved with Gordy, was being groomed for stardom. And the group took on a new name.
1: When Berry Gordy changed the name from the Supremes to Diana Ross and the Supremes, we were told that we could get more money with two names. So anyway, there you go.
2: By 1970, Ross decided to go solo. And Diana Ross and the Supremes took their final bow at the Frontier Hotel in Las Vegas.
1: When Diana left, are you kidding? My life was over. However, I love singing. I love being on stage. I love entertaining. When I met Florence and Diane and Betty in the very beginning, they made up the other part of my life. When we disbanded, when they left, I was crushed.
2: The Supremes continued on with Gene Terrell replacing Ross. The Terrell-led Supremes scored hits, including Nathan Jones, Up the Ladder to the Roof, and Floyd Joy. The group changed personnel several more times and continued to perform throughout the 70s with only Mary Wilson remaining as the original member. The Supremes officially disbanded in 1977, but their record sales have bridged generations.
1: My career has been very, very beautiful. I'm very, very happy to have been a Supreme.

0: Welcome to the Motown Minute. In the 1950s, Detroit, Michigan had already been established as the Motor City, housing the top three automobile manufacturers of that time. But on January 12, 1959, another Detroit factory appeared. Where the big three produced automobiles, Motown assembled the soul and pop classics that changed America. Arriving at the height of the civil rights movement, Motown was a black-owned, black-centered business that gave white America something that they just could not get enough of. Joyous, sad, romantic, mad, grooving and moving music. Motown was founded by former boxer and automobile worker Berry Gordy. Gordy was also a songwriter who, at the urging of fellow songwriter Smokey Robinson, decided to establish Motown Records. Robinson produced, wrote, and sang several of Motown's most memorable hits, including the label's first smash song, Shop Around, in 1960. A year later, Please, Mr. Postman by the Marvelettes was the label's first number one song. It would not be the last. Over the next decade, the sheer number of chart-topping artists, musicians, and groups produced by Motown defied comprehension. Martha and the Vandellas, Smokey Robinson and the Miracles, The Temptations, The Four Tops, Diana Ross and the Supremes, Gladys Knight and the Pips, The Jackson 5, Stevie Wonder, and Marvin Gaye. All became part of what would become to known as the Motown sound. It is rumored that Gordy modeled his hit factory after the Detroit car assembly line that he knew so well. Make a good product, then make something similar, and make it quick. Over here were the songwriters, Robinson and the team Holland, Dozier, and Holland. Over there was the talent, the young Stevie Wonder, Marvin Gaye, and above all, Diana Ross. In the neglected corner were the session musicians known as the Funk Brothers, who played on God knows how many hit songs. Let's just say, a lot. So what was the Motown sound? Great melodies, lots of tambourines and hand clapping, blaring horns, interplay between the lead singer and his or her backup vocalists, driving bass lines, and foot-slapping big drum parts. Throughout the 60s, Motown produced a catalog of songs that can't be rivaled. They were simple love songs that told simple stories, often in joyously happy or heartbreakingly sad ways. And all the while, Motown was the pride of Detroit and the pride of Black America. Around the time of the 67 Detroit riots, however, things changed, as they eventually had to. The songwriting trio of Holland, Dozier, and Holland broke off from Motown. And while the Jackson 5 was on the rise, most of the rocksteady Motown acts of the early 60s were on the way out. In 1972, Berry Gordy looked west, and Motown deserted Detroit for L.A. It was arguably the last great burst of Motown creativity. Gordy, distracted by Hollywood, released two films starring Diana Ross. The 80s brought Rick James and Lionel Richie and The Big Chill, a white yuppie film with an amazing Motown soundtrack. By 1988, Gordy had had enough. He sold the company to MCA, which in turn sold it to PolyGram, which in turn was bought out by Universal. Really though, who cares who owns it now? Just pop on one of those numerous greatest hits albums and recall the glory of Motown.
1: What a great way to finish this morning's show. Ooh, right, tomorrow we'll be back in the Black History Zone segment, all right, where we take a look again at two iconic artists who have made contribution to the genre that we love so much here on Panacea Soul, the Soul Funk and Good Groove, all right? Guys, it's been a pleasure entertaining you this morning. Join me again tomorrow morning. Don't forget Tony Sharkus is here at 1 o'clock this afternoon, Rob Lee is here at 3 o'clock, and Mr. Jason J. Martin is here at 6 and Mr. Agosil is here at 8 and Mike Mason at 10. All right. See you all tomorrow morning. Have a great day. All right. All right. Then I'm out of here.

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2: Customers of the online clothing retailer ASOS have received notifications this morning claiming the company has been hacked. The notification reads, "Dear ASOS DPO and IT, we have fully compromised the Snowflake instance. Engage with us or we will leak it." The Conservatives have pledged to invest £10 billion to create a new Iron Dome. The so-called Britannia Shield will be able to detect incoming threats. Meanwhile, Donald Trump says there were threats which led to the US pulling bombers out of a UK base. Lucy Gormanley has this.
3: The US president says the military aircraft didn't fly out by accident from RAF Fairford in Gloucestershire. Earlier, US Secretary of State Marco Rubio had sought to play down the withdrawal of the planes after suggestions the move was linked

0: to security concerns. Six men have been arrested over the past week in connection with a suspected plot targeting the air bases.
1: And tennis number one Jannik Sinner has ended his season early with a knee injury. That's the latest from Radio News Hub. I'm Matthew Dudley.
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5: Northern Ireland remain at the top of their Nations League group, keeping a clean sheet with a 0-0 draw against Georgia. Isaac Price missed a late penalty. Elsewhere, it's the turn of England and Scotland this evening. Czech Republic are the visitors to Wembley, where Harry Kane is expected to match Peter Shilton's record of most Three Lions caps. Manager Thomas Tuchel says there's nobody better.
6: Not sure if I have any more words, because I feel like he scores all the time and he plays fantastic. He's in the shortlist for Ballon d'Or, so we spoke so often about him, and then he stepped up in intensity in his game and the effort in his game since he takes this major role for Bayern Munich.
5: Meanwhile, Scotland have the chance to go second in their group when they play Slovenia in Glasgow. In tennis, Daniil Medvedev has apologised for hitting a spectator with a ball after he was disqualified from the China Open semi-final against Novak Djokovic. And Luke Littler's missed out on a unique double after losing in the semi-finals of the World Youth Championships. The 19-year-old made a surprise appearance at the tournament, but lost out in the final four to fellow Englishman Cam Crabtree.
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5: The Conservatives have pledged £10 billion for a new British defence system. It's been called the Britannia Shield and will be able to detect incoming threats of missiles or drones. The Shadow Defence Secretary, James Cartledge, explains what it would do.
6: It's very much about three key things: seeing the threat, working out how to respond, and intercepting it. And in each of those three areas, a lot of extra investment going in.
5: Meanwhile, the US President Donald Trump says there were threats which led to the US pulling aircraft out of RAF Fairford. That's despite the Secretary of State, Marco Rubio, previously claiming the withdrawal wasn't linked to safety concerns. Shares in the clothing retailer ASOS have dropped by over 10% this morning. It's after thousands of ASOS customers have been sent a notification claiming the company has been hacked. The company has since been contacted for a comment. And Hotel California by the Eagles has been voted the best driving song by British motorists. More than a quarter of those surveyed gave it the top spot, with Bruce Springsteen in second place. That's the latest here from Radio News Hub. I'm Matthew Dudley.
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1: Panacea Soul. Weather.
2: Sunny spells and scattered showers across Scotland today, with cloud across north of England, Wales and the Midlands. Some showery outbreaks as well. Warm in the south with highs of 20 degrees Celsius.

here we go. It's Tuesday afternoon, heaven in the afternoon, right here on the Panacea Soul Radio. Firstly, the UK's number one choice for soul, funk and groove. That is Sean Rivera with This Is What You Are, great version of the old Mario Biondi classic. Came in with Glenn Jones, It Must Be Love. Big thanks to Sam Brown for the last couple of hours of excellent music. Let's continue with this one, the big man, Barry White. A classic, Let the Music Play. That's what we do 24/7, 365 days a year. Good afternoon to you.

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3: This is Panacea.

Sounds of Funnel and White from 1982, the classic songwriting duo from Philadelphia International Records. Hit my first in gem. We're going to play this for all the girls and guys in the walking group. Looking forward to seeing loads of you at the SOS weekend of this coming weekend. This is a classic. This is the Delphonics. La La means I love you on a Tuesday.

Yeah, that's brand new music of 2026. Been around a couple of weeks now, but Stanley Soul Soul Girl, the Sunburst Band featuring Tiffany Tizzell and Reach for My Love. Good afternoon to Ian Bass on Smith. Ian, fabulous set on Sunday at the Crofters. We're back there 1st of November. Grab your ticket. Jackie Jackson, all the girls. Amanda Williams, good to see you there as well. Susan Bradbury, sunning yourself over in Croatia at the moment. Mizzy Cass, how are you doing on this Tuesday afternoon? This is the amazing Kenny Thomas. For me, simply his best ever recording. He's done some good ones, but this one is his best. It was sort of unearthed a while ago. He recorded it, it didn't come out. It was covered up as the unknown artist for quite a while, and he did eventually surface and he released it. What a record. It's called Him. Yeah, don't forget the Crofters, 01204-594-386. Croftersbradshaw.co.uk. Just grab your tickets for the 1st of November. Myself, Bash, Victor Haynes, and a couple of guest DJs to be announced.

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is the OJs and Put Our Heads Together, classic Philadelphia music there, great stuff. Modern Soul Collective playing the best of modern soul from the 70s to the present day with residents Tony Daub, Gaynor Green and Ian Grimes, guest DJs throughout 2026. This coming Friday, the 9th of October, is my good old friend Mr. Chris Walls from City Slicker Music. Do not miss that. I'm sure Chris is going to dig out some of those many fabulous Japanese albums what he's got. It takes place at the Whitesmith, Standish Gate, Wigan, WN1 1XA, and I'm going to be doing the Christmas special on the 11th of December. This is Romina Johnson, all new music for 2026 and Never Too Late. Would love to have been there, Chris, but obviously I'm over at the SOS Weekender, so won't be able to make this Friday. Have a good one. I'm sure you will absolutely smash it. And a good afternoon to Gaynor Green as well.

the sounds of Shabazz Thou and Take Me Higher. This is Jonathan Butler, fabulous tune. It's out overflowing. We're going to take a very quick 10-minute break after this, back with more great music. Starting off with a classic from Luther. Just a couple of ads and one or two announcements, news, weather and all that sort of thing. Don't go away, keep it locked. See you in a couple of minutes.

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10: In the last hour, we've heard a 22-year-old British man has been arrested on suspicion of terror offences. It's related to the suspected RAF Fairford terror plot. He's now the seventh person to be arrested in relation to the incident. An Iron Dome-style defence system has been pledged by the Conservative Party today. They've promised £10 billion for the new system, dubbed the Britannia Shield. Shadow Defence Secretary James Cartledge says only the Tories have a defence plan.
11: Let's be honest, politically, I'm talking to you about a very detailed plan that I've worked on with a former senior military officer. I have extensive technical detail. The other parties didn't even talk about defence.
10: A Labour source said it's no surprise Kemi Badenoch wants to forget how the Tories hollowed out our armed forces. 25 inflatable boats have been seized at East Midlands Airport. It's thought the boats were to be used by people smugglers attempting to get migrants across the Channel. And Carlos Alcaraz has picked up his first title since February. That's after victory in the Japan Open. That's the latest from Radio News Hub. I'm Matthew Dudley.
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0: Panacea Soul. Weather.
10: Sunny spells and scattered showers across Scotland today, with cloud across north of England, Wales and the Midlands. Some showery outbreaks as well. Warm in the south with highs of 20 degrees Celsius.

Welcome back. I would say that's Sunfire, Shake Your Body. We came back with Luther Vandross, of course. I wanted your love. Don't forget, if you're into Luther Vandross, how he came, he's going to be appearing on the Saturday evening at the Spirit Soul Weekend. That's coming up this weekend, Friday the 9th to Sunday the 11th, sosweekender.co.uk for any last minute passes. Or you can telephone 01204 873 500. I do believe that due to an illness, a Saturday night room has become available. Don't forget, the event is completely sold out for the Saturday evening. But if you're interested in that room, do contact Sue Harrison via Facebook. Sue will sort you out on that one. This is Bill Withers and a little bit of Oh Yeah. Then we're going to play Chanel and My Life for you. That's a classic, if there ever was one. The sun's coming through, you know, it's not too bad, is it? Still October, winter, autumn, and still getting a little bit of sunshine.

0: Sam De Chanel there, My Life. That was a big, big tune back in the days of the old Seductive Soul days on the Press Rage over there in Manchester as well. Good afternoon to Deborah Maitland and Neil. How are you doing on this Tuesday afternoon? Peter Fern, Gary Warden, Victor Haynes, get well soon, my friend. Trust you are getting a little bit better. Kimberly Duran and Debbie Jones. Coming up next, the Fall of the Faithful, two classic Northern Soul tracks.
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0: Okay, here we go for the faithful. Okay, today I'm going to play these two tracks to my good old friend Mark Deakins. Mark, good spending some time with you at the Irish Club, having a few beers, and you got me a cheeky whiskey as well. Two sort of twisted wheel type tunes, starting off with this one, Marvelee, and then we've got a cracker from Georgie Fame and the Blue Flames. Good afternoon to you on this Tuesday afternoon.

thing. We are big sort of mod record, played at the Twisted Wheel many, many years ago. We called it back in 1965. If Northern's your thing, well, it's a bit of everything. Saturday, November the 14th at the Brick House Soul Club All Day. The legend Colin Curtis, Baz Malidi, Alex Yarwood, Badass, Barry May, myself, Richard Ford and Mickey the Fish Harvey. Northern Soul from 3pm till 6pm, and then it's 70s, 80s, 90s. Modern Soul and Jazz Funk from 6pm till 1am. www.brickhouseevents.co.uk. The venue is Barbold Street, Warrington, WA1 1EN. Loads come in, well over 150 tickets sold for this. It's going to be an absolute packer. And the great news is, it's completely free, but you do need to get a ticket on Skiddle. So go at Skiddle, hit the Brick House flyer and get your tickets. We will see you on the dance floor. Here's The Treble Helping, one of my favourite modern soul tracks of all time, in the section, and Let Me Love You, recorded back in 1967.

said in the section was 67, 77, 10 years out. Can it be a modern soul classic from 67? Oh, I love it, man. That Sister Man there. It's 8-2. Don't forget that big Panacea Soul Christmas party at the Grand Bar Warrington WA12RU, 19th of December. Kicks off at 3 p.m. Whole host of DJs, including Jay Martin, Bash, Mark Grice, Roger Williams, Sam Brown, PJ Stokes. He's doing a vocal performance. Myself, Mickey J, and Paul Max. Soulful music, festive vibes. It's coming on unforgettable evening. It looks gorgeous, that venue as well, when the Christmas tree's up. Amazing. This is Oogie Oogie Oogie, the taste of honey. For that Panacea Christmas Soul do, just simply go to the gig guide on the website, www.panacearadio.net. You can contact us on studio@panacearadio.net. And we'll see you on the dance floor. Hit the flyer and it's sent straight through to the Skiddle page. Don't leave it late. There's loads of tickets already been sold for that. People are booking hotels and B&Bs and all sorts of stuff. The Christmas party to remember.

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3: 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The

Out of Search and Midnight Star. What a classic tune that is from the 80s. Okay, Nam Ploy Thai Restaurant and Bar. Following the success of Nam Ploy at Bolton and the Bolton Soul Lounge, here it comes, the Manchester Soul Lounge at Nam Ploy Manchester Hall. What a gorgeous venue. Saturday, 24th of October, 7 p.m. till late. Live performance from Victor Haynes. Tickets pre-purchase at namploy.co.uk. The address is 36 Bridge Street, Manchester, M33BT. There are a couple more DJs to be announced, but you've got myself, Bash, and the legend Colin Curtis playing the tunes for you. That is going to be unbelievable. Do not sleep on that one. Get the tickets. It's going to be a packer. This is Caliber Genesi. The special thing, yeah, the buzz on that is just unreal. We announced it at the Crofters on Sunday and the people were talking about it during the day. It's going to be fantastic. We'll see you on the dance floor again.

Yeah, just loving that. She's back. Melbourne Moore, love wins every time. More brand new music. It's for 2026. If that's your sort of thing and you want to listen to the UK Soul Chart, join Rob Lees each and every Sunday at 4 till 6. Rob is coming up next with Hours of Drive Palace there for you. There's Jay Martin's Groove Control. Then Steve Aggersold with his amazing soul and jazz flavours. This is Mr. Steve Arrington. And I bid you farewell on this Tuesday. The sunshine's really come out now, and it, wow, works every time, you know, listening to this show. A little bit of heaven in the afternoon. Thanks for listening. Join you tomorrow Wednesday as we hit midweek. Take care, enjoy your day. Bye for now, and catch you later. Gonna go out with the Macaries and Love on a Summer Night. I thought I'd throw it in while the sun's out.

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5: A seventh man has been arrested in relation to the RAF Fairford terror plot. We've heard a 22-year-old British man has today been arrested. That was on suspicion of preparation of terrorist acts. Six others were arrested and have since been bailed. Police have imposed conditions on a pro-Palestine protest, which is planned for the third anniversary of Hamas's October 7th attacks. They're urging demonstrators to not go ahead with it. The Conservatives have today pledged £10 billion for a new British defence system. It's been called the Britannia Shield and would be able to detect incoming threats of missiles and drones. Shadow Defence Secretary James Cartledge explains what it would do.
6: It's very much about three key things: seeing the threat, working out how to respond, and intercepting it. And in each of those three areas, a lot of extra investment going in.
5: And Hotel California by the Eagles has been voted the best driving song by British motorists. More than a quarter of those surveyed gave it at the top spot, with Bruce Springsteen's Born in the USA coming up second. That's the latest from Radio News Hub. I'm Matthew Dudley.
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4: Panacea Soul. Weather.
5: Rain will gradually spread across England and Wales tonight, which may turn heavy at times. It's expected to be chilly in Scotland and Northern Ireland as well. Lows of around 5 degrees Celsius overnight.

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Taken from their 1985 album Love Cycles, Cleek, I Can't Win for Losing. We kicked off things this hour with Soul Persona, Party at the Back Door. Good afternoon, my name's Rob Leeds. You got me now for Drive Panacea for your Tuesday afternoon. Big thanks to Tony Shawcross for Heaven in the Afternoon, and welcome along to the show. Let's take you back now to the late 60s with the great Jackie Wilson, Higher and Higher.

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Brand new music this afternoon from October London, taken from his latest album Love Me For Me, a 10-track set featuring production from Snoop Dogg, Superfly and My Guy Mars. There's a track that's featured in this week's UK Soul Top 20 on Panacea, Pencil Me In. Before that you heard Gwen Guthrie, Ain't Nothing Going On But The Rent. To 1983 now, here's The Great Change and Don't Wait Another Night.

0: the latest news, see what songs we're playing, meet the team, get in touch, and see the gig guide for upcoming soul events. 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

1981, Norman Connors, She's Gone. Before that, I played you Book and You with the Third and Love Town. Great track now from 97 from an artist called Samuel Salter with Your Face. Music on the way this afternoon before your news and weather update at 4 from Jeffrey Osborne, Patty Austin. We're going to hear as well from Mr. Luther Vandross.

last track there taken from his 2003 Dance With My Father release, Luther Vandross and Buy Me a Rose. Back now to 1982 from the self-titled album from Jeffrey Osborne, and I Really Don't Need No Light.

1985, Patty Austin, Only a Breath Away. And we're going to do a double now from Patty Austin for you to take you now to your news and weather update for 4 o'clock. This time taken from a 1984 self-titled album, a track called Starstruck.

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0: Across the Northwest, on DAB, on your smartphone and smart speaker, online and on digital platforms, we are the number one choice for soul, funk, and groove. 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
5: A seventh man has been arrested by counter-terrorism police investigating a suspected plot near RAF Fairford. The 22-year-old British national was held on suspicion of preparation of terrorist acts. Around 86,000 people have marched the streets of France supporting protests by school pupils demanding more education funding. Large crowds have gathered in cities including Marseille and Strasbourg after 2 weeks of class boycotts. Thousands of ASOS customers say they've been sent an app notification claiming the retailer's been hacked. Shares in the company have dropped by over 10% since they have been contacted for comment. And the Three Lions will take on Czech Slovakia in their last group stage of the Nations League tonight. Boss Thomas Tuchel says it's an important one.
6: If we can continue in the way that it's pointing to, because the three matches were on a high level, then yeah, the players get a lot of credit in the bank for that.
5: From Radio News Hub, I'm Lucy Gorman-Lee.
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0: 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Weather.
5: Rain spreading across England and Wales, turning heavy at times. Chilly in Scotland and Northern Ireland with a patchy frost possible. A low of 5 degrees Celsius.

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Given before that, you heard Incognito 92, Don't You Worry About a Thing. If you're just joining us, welcome along to Drive Panacea for your Tuesday. Rob Lee's with you through till 6. The very best of soul, funk and groove. Here's Carl Anderson.

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1981, CBS Records for Cheryl Lynn, Shake It Up Tonight. Tina Marie before that with Portuguese Lover. Here's the Crown Heights Affair now, back to 1982. Music on the way from M2 May. We're going to hear as well from Nicole and Change.

That can play from Change this afternoon. That time, 1985, from their Turn On Your Radio release. Oh, what a feeling. Before that, you heard Freddie Hubbard and Jeannie Tracy with You're Gonna Lose Me. Back now to 83 with MG May.

1986 from her album What About Me. It's Nicole, Don't You Want My Love. Okay, taking you now to your news and weather update at 5 o'clock is a great Lisa Stansfield.

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6: Across the Northwest on DAB, on your smartphone and smart speaker, online and on digital platforms. We are the number one choice for soul, funk, and groove. This is Panacea Soul.
7: ASOS says it's investigating unauthorised activity after customers were sent a phone alert saying the retailer had been hacked. The company says it doesn't believe that payment card information was impacted. A seventh man has been arrested in relation to the RAF Fairford terror plot. We've heard a 22-year-old British man has been arrested on suspicion of preparation of terrorist acts. Tens of thousands of protesters are marching in France, supporting school pupils demanding more education funding. Crowds have gathered in major cities like Paris. And England are back in Nations League action tonight, this time against the Czech Republic. Boss Thomas Tuchel says he wants the Three Lions to continue at their high level.
8: We will not take a positive resume or whatever, or do the debrief or the review of the camp before the camp is finished. We have one more to go, and it's an important one for us.
7: Kickoff is at 7:45. That's the latest from Radio News Hub. I'm Lucy Gorman-Lee.
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7: Rain spreading across England and Wales, turning heavy at times. Chilly in Scotland and Northern Ireland with a patchy frost possible. A low of 5 degrees Celsius.

There of the classic Michael Jackson hit originally released by Michael in 1979. The Influencer with Rock With You. Well, we're now into the third and final hour of my show this afternoon. Still got some great stuff lined up over the next hour. Coming up in about 25 minutes, we've got you three relaxing songs for the drive home for the Tuesday. Here's Willie Hutch now, 1982, with In and Out.

Such a great record, written and produced by Richard Flowers for Wilson Williams' 1978 album Up the Downstairs. I think it's going to work out fine. 1973 now on Panacea with Joe Simon.

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7 release Exodus. Before that, you heard Shalimar with Make That Move. Time now for your 3 relaxing songs for the drive home. To kick things off, Mr. Peebo Bryson from his 94 album Through the Fire, a track called Love Will Take Care of You. Then we're going to hear from Yvonne Gage, a 2004 release from her. And then to finish off, Mickey Howard

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1985 Bluebird record release there for Bobby Mardis. Keep On. Before that, Cool Million and Don't You Wanna Dance. Okay, that's it from me. Jay Martin's on the way after your news and weather update at 6 with Groove Control, kicking things off this afternoon with New Edition, The Detroit Spinners and Earth, Wind & Fire. I'm going to be back with you on Panacea Thursday for your Thursday edition of Drive Panacea from 3. Leaving you now in 1982, a great track from Blood.

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3: We're investigating unauthorized activity and personal information may have been accessed. That's the message from ASOS after customers were sent phone alerts claiming the retailer had been hacked. A seventh man has been arrested by counter-terrorism police investigating a suspected plot near RAF Fairford. The 22-year-old British national was held on suspicion of preparing terrorist acts. Police say they cannot ban a pro-Palestine march planned for tomorrow, but are asking demonstrators not to go ahead with it. They've banned the use of face coverings at the protest. And the Three Lions will take on the Czech Republic in their last group stage of the Nations League tonight. Boss Thomas Tuchel says it's important.
4: We want to show another performance and to show the right attitude. And if we can continue in the way that it's pointing to, because the three matches were on a high level, then yeah, the players get a lot of credit in the bank for that.
3: That's the latest from Radio News Hub. I'm Lucy Gorman-Lee.
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6: Two of our home nations are in action this evening in the Nations League with two major milestones set to be hit. England welcome the Czech Republic to Wembley with captain Harry Kane set to become the tied most capped England player ever. Elsewhere, Scotland welcome Slovenia with the Napoli midfielder Billy Gilmour set to hit 50 caps. He spoke about the pride he feels when he puts on the shirt.
7: I'm always so proud to put on my national team jersey and go out there. We're very lucky as well. Not everyone gets to represent their country.
6: And last night, Northern Ireland were held to a 0-0 draw against Georgia, keeping their unbeaten run in the contest going. Over in the tennis, Carlos Alcaraz has picked up his first title since February after a victory in Japan. The Spanish player defended his Japanese Open title despite showing some patchy form in the contest. And world number one Jannik Sinner has ended his season early over a knee injury. Then the International Olympic Committee have now confirmed both India and Qatar are among seven bidders for the 2036 Olympic Games.
2: Panacea Soul. Weather.
3: Rain spreading across England and Wales, turning heavy at times. Chilly in Scotland and Northern Ireland with a patchy frost possible. A low of 5 degrees Celsius.

Get on the gang, stepping out. Before that, Earth, Wind & Fire with Boogie Wonderland from 1978. Welcome back to Panacea Soul. This is Groove Control till 8 o'clock for your Tuesday. My name's Jay Martin, and we are the UK's number one choice for soul, funk, and groove. Thanks to Rob. He'll be back on Friday. Tomorrow from 3, you got Shirley. Right, Detroit Spinners lined up ready to play next right now. His new edition from 1984 with Mr. Telephone Man.

0: Making my way back to you. Good evening to any new listeners who've found us. Thank you very much for having us on. I want to say hello to anyone tuned in from the walking group. An even bigger hello going out to Ian Atkinson, who messaged me last night saying how good last night's show is. Well, that's a high bar I set there. So let's make this evening's one even better, shall we? Michael Jackson on the way, and I've some classic Whitney Houston from 1987 on the way as well.
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Michael Jackson, Farewell My Summer Love. Now, if you're looking for something to do this weekend, the Spirit of Soul Weekend is happening at Lastrop Village Hotel and Spa. That's in Bromley Cross, Bolton. Friday the 9th to Sunday the 11th of October 2026. Now, there are still tickets available. I have just checked. Loads of DJs getting involved, and you're going to be getting a performance from Mr. Harry Cambridge, who stars at Mr. Luther Vandross. If you haven't seen him before, he's absolutely amazing. So check out the details on our gig guide. Loads of DJs. Two different rooms and all going on Friday, Saturday and the Sunday. As I say, there are still tickets available for that event. I don't know what the crack is with the hotel, but just check out the details on panacearadio.net. Right, Whitney Houston for you now, and So Emotional on Panacea Soul.

Alexander O'Neill and Innocent. So last Saturday I made a cheeseburger pasta and it was really, really nice. I made quite a big batch, so I've been taking some into work and whatnot. And tomorrow I am going to be making, once I've finished my show, I'm going to be making some homemade tomato soup. And I have made it before, really nice. I will give you the recipe maybe on Thursday. Right then, let's do this. Here's the Controllers and Keep In.

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Lisa Stansfield and Mighty Love. That was born in a DIY home studio, the same sessions where she famously recorded a chart-topping vocal in the toilet. Bet you never knew that, did you? Well, if you didn't, you do now. Fun fact for you there. Right, Magic Lady and Perry before the top of the hour right now is Laddie Graham. And sooner or later,

Magic Lady, Bet You Can't Lose. Before I play my final track this hour, don't forget, if you want to get your nominations in for Friday's Hero of the Week, you can do that right now. studio@panacearadio.net. I need the name, the reason, and if you want to dedicate a track to them, and I will do that 7:30, and I do that every Friday at 7:30, so get them in now. Them emails again, in the subject line, sorry, just put Hero of the Week. That email address again, studio@panacearadio.net. Right, playing us out of hour one and into hour two. Gonna squeeze this one. Perry and I'm the One. Keep a Panacea soul. I'll see you back here in a few.

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0: ASOS says it's investigating unauthorised activity after customers were sent a phone alert saying the retailer had been hacked. But the company say it doesn't believe that payment card information was impacted. A seventh person's been arrested in relation to the RAF Fairford terror plot. A 22-year-old British man has been arrested on suspicion of preparation of terrorist acts. Thousands of protesters are marching in France, supporting school pupils demanding more education funding. Crowds have gathered in major cities like Paris. And both England and Scotland are in Nations League action tonight. The Three Lions face the Czech Republic and Scotland play Slovenia. Midfielder Billy Gilmour says it's an honour.
1: I'm always so proud to put on my national team jersey and go out there. We're very lucky as well. Not everyone gets to represent their country in sports. So for me, I'm always very proud to put it on and I give my all.
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4: Panacea Soul. Weather.
0: Rain spreading across England and Wales, turning heavy at times. Chilly in Scotland and Northern Ireland with a patchy frost possible. A low of 5 degrees Celsius.

on DAB in the Northwest and on your smart speaker and smartphone. This is Panacea Soul.

Million featuring Laura. That is called Lift Me Up. Before that, Commodores and Lady, You Bring Me Up. Welcome back to Panacea Soul. This is Groove Control to Late for your Tuesday. Jay Martin here. Hope your week's going okay. Up to now, long way from the weekend, of course. Let's continue with the music then. Romina Johnson on the way. Before that is the SOS Band.

0: Romina Johnson, just the two of us. She's doing really big things at the moment. That track doing well in our Panacea Soul Top 20 chart. You can catch that every Sunday from 4 with Mr. Rob Lees. She's also got another track in our Panacea Soul Top 20 called Never Too Late. But I remember she brought out a garage track back in the early 2000s, I think it was. But she's doing really, really big things and a really nice sound as well. Right on the way, we've got Evelyn Champagne King and Sade to play.
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If You Want My Loving. I'm going to be playing Sade in just a set before that. This is an event that's happening for charity. It's called The Modern Side of Soul, going on in Farnworth. It's 2 p.m. till 9. £5 entry. All proceeds going to Christie's Hospital. Sunday the 18th of October. Loads of DJs getting involved. All the details can be found on our gig guide at panacearadio.net. There is a lot of events on that page as well. And if you want to add an event to that page, there is some contact details on there. Right, as promised, here's Sade. On the way next, I've got the BB&Q band.

Band Imagination. They were a New York studio project with a revolving cast, and the track Imagination became a UK club favourite despite the band barely staying the same from week to week. Bet you didn't know that, did you? Right then, let's move on. Here's Sunrise and Who's Sticking It.

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0: 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Panacea Soul's Quiet Storm. Quiet Storm. Quiet Storm.
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CC Penniston, and we got a love thing. Don't forget Steve Aggersold coming up from 8 o'clock, and then 10 sees the Quiet Storm return. If you didn't manage to catch Mr. Mason this morning, you can catch him tomorrow morning, and round about 8 a.m. he does his famous flip reverse feature. Right, let's do this. Sharon Red, You Got My Love on Pansy Soul.

0: Jimmy Tunnel and U-Turn. Before that, High Fashion and Breakup. Right, Steve Agassel lined up ready to go next to give you a sample of the kind of music he's going to be playing. I'm going to play us out with this great tune from Kirk Franklin. This is called Looking For You. You'll recognise the sample, but this is a gospel version of it, and I absolutely love it. See you guys tomorrow evening, 6 p.m. Enjoy this track.
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5: We're investigating unauthorized activity and personal information may have been accessed. That's a message from ASOS after customers were sent a phone alert claiming the retailer had been hacked. A seventh man's been arrested by counter-terrorism

0: winner. Elsewhere, Scotland are playing Slovenia in the Nations League. Midfielder Billy Gilmour says he'll take on any role.
1: Happy to play anywhere on the pitch. If they ask me to do a job, I'll do my best anywhere in the pitch, if it's in defence or up front. So, yeah, most of all, I'm just happy to be playing.
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good evening and welcome to Panacea Soul Radio, the UK's number one choice for soul, funk and groove. And welcome once again to Soul and Jazz Flavours with myself, Steve Agassiz, every Tuesday night between 8 and 10 as we continue to showcase some of the best new independent soul, soulful gospel and jazz from across the globe. But as always, we rewind to kick things off, going back to 1984 and the title track to the album, Change and Change of Heart, and still sounding very good to these ears.

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0: Turn the music up. There are no steps that are ever wrong. Even your stumble is part of the dance. 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

gosh, into October already. These last few weeks really have flown past, and here we are already into quarter four 2026. But glad to say that some of the music going around at the moment is quite exceptional, and I include those two tracks as well. From his forthcoming solo album, Bluey from Incognito, of course, the album is called Skint. Those two tracks, Best of Me and Life is a Dance, and it's going to become available on all formats as well. Released last week is an album that has been getting so much media press, social media press over the course of the weekend. We'll be coming up with that very, very soon. But before that, brand new from his forthcoming EP Soul Flow, this is Will Downing.

Panacea Soul Radio, the UK's number one choice for soul, funk and groove, soul and jazz flavours with myself, Steve Agassiz. I forgot to mention that Bluey's new album, Skint, is out on the 14th of October, but is now available for order for pre-release from his Bandcamp page, and that's being released by Splash Blue Music Productions here in the UK. Will Downing, a welcome return from him, from his forthcoming EP, Soul Flow, and that track, Fight for Love. Now, I mentioned earlier about an album that has been getting significant attention over the course of this weekend since it got released last Thursday. The album is called Made in Chicago. It is from the fabulous Lala Hathaway. It's already being hailed as Soul Album of 2026. See what you think.

soul and jazz flavors on a Tuesday night. I hope you're all doing well. As always, thanks very much for your company. Is this the soul album of 2026? Of course it is. It is one of the most complete projects that have been delivered in many, many years. Despite the fact that there's only 9 tracks, Lala Hathaway is just sounding so great, and she's surrounded herself by some top class musicians as well. 2 tracks there, So Smart and Follow. Here's some more.

two more tracks from Made in Chicago from the one and only Lala Hathaway, Can't Let Go and Every Little Thing, both featuring saxophonist May Sun, who I have never heard of before, so I did some digging. And she has been around for quite some time, never come across her name before, but absolutely sounding wonderful. More from Made in Chicago a little bit later on. It's available on all formats now. And I know Chris at City Slicker Music is going to have both album and CDs very, very soon.

Panacea Soul Radio, the UK's number one choice for soul, funk and groove, soul and jazz flavours with myself, Steve Aggisold. Three of my favourites over the course of the last couple of weeks. Definitely worth, in my opinion, keeping them in rotation. Sophia Bromberg, there she glows again. The fabulous Tamia, Forever and a Day. And from her forthcoming project, which is called Project 7, Valerie Phelps, who is a soul jazz vocalist, and that track called Whisper. To close hour one, the current great song from Julian Jonah and Marva King. Just like that, we can make it happen on the UK's Zefo Soul record label.

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1: 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Ever wondered what's being served up for breakfast here on Panacea Radio? 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
0: 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This is Panacea Soul.
8: ASOS has apologised to customers who were sent a phone alert saying the online retailer had been hacked. The company say they're investigating unauthorised activity involving a third-party platform. A man's been charged with the murder of a GP who was found dead at her home near the Sandringham estate on Sunday. Norfolk police say 45-year-old Mark Kane from Desringham has now been remanded into custody. Police say they can't ban a pro-Palestine march planned for tomorrow, but are asking demonstrators not to go ahead with it. The Metropolitan Police have banned the use of face coverings. And both England and Scotland are in Nations League action. The Three Lions face the Czech Republic and Scotland are playing Slovenia. Midfielder Billy Gilmour says it's an honour to play for his country.
9: I'm always so proud to put on my,

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Welcome back to hour two of tonight's episode of Soul and Jazz Flavors with myself, Steve Agasold, with yet another track from Made in Chicago from the fabulous Lala Hathaway. That track, Rainbow, features Amber Navran of Moonchild playing tenor saxophone. Now, for those of you who are regular listeners to Soul and Jazz Flavors, you will know I am a huge Moonchild fan. But did I know that Amber Navran played tenor saxophone?

No, I didn't. So every day is a school day, as they say. What a fabulous track, though. And more, even more, from Lala Hathaway very, very soon.

The album is due for release on October 14th, but you can do a pre-release order via his Bandcamp page. That, of course, is Bluey from Incognito, and his forthcoming solo album, which is called Skint, another great track called Show Me.

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Don't worry if you cannot stick with us for the full 2 hours. 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And for those who have been supporting the podcast, thank you very much for your support as always. From the guys behind the Soul of Amsterdam, the Sisters of Higher Ground, Joy and Pain, absolutely loving that two bits. Let's go back to Made in Chicago with more from Lala Hathaway.

just magical contemporary soul in 2026 from Lala Hathaway from her new album Made in Chicago, which is available now on all formats as well. Those two tracks, Time and Magic. As I mentioned earlier, the only disappointment is that it's only 9 tracks. So I'm wondering if there will be, and sometimes there are, special editions of albums, either on CD or on vinyl, which may include extra tracks. We will maybe just have to wait and see. But for now, the 9 tracks are sufficient and are just wonderful to listen to. It is essential for your music collection in 2020.

Soul and Jazz Flavors on a Tuesday night with myself, Steve Axild, and it's very true, music speaks louder than words. So why interrupt all those fabulous rhythms? Maya Sterling, You Give Me That Feeling, Gotts Street Park Flowers featuring Pip Millett, Lena Nicole, I Don't Mind, Ella Haber, Walk On, Derek Leonard, Coming Home, and Mary Dahlstrom and Butcher Brown, and Joined. All fabulous songs, all available now for you to download, all digital unfortunately, but still sounding very, very good. My go-to jazz tune currently is this from the UK's very own Billy Hare.

Panacea Soul Radio, the UK's number one choice for soul, funk and groove, soul and jazz flavours with myself, Steve Aggersold, 25-year-old UK pianist Billy Hare with his current single Too Much. Check him out on his Bandcamp page. The album is due for release next month, I think, but that track you can get for £1.50, the best £1.50 you will spend this.

Another great slow jam for 2026. Ronnie Burnett from his current project, Image of Love, and Girl, You're a Blessing. Last record coming up from me, Stand By Mike with The Quiet Storm through until midnight this evening. Don't forget more soul and jazz flavours next Tuesday night, 8 p.m. right here on Panacea Soul Radio with myself, Steve Aggisold, Antonio Dandridge, closing the show. Good night.

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2: A 22-year-old British national has become the seventh arrested in connection with a suspected terror plot near RAF Fairford. Counter-terrorism policing say he was held on suspicion of preparation of terrorist acts. ASOS say it's investigating unauthorised activity after customers were sent a phone alert saying the retailer had been hacked. They say it involves a third-party platform and personal information may have been accessed. The Shadow Education Secretary Laura Trott has set out her plans for the education system.
3: And today I'm launching Our Pledge to Parents, which lays out my commitment to mums and dads. I will keep political activism out of the classroom.
2: She spoke at the Conservative Party conference, expressing a want for children to have a stronger focus on British culture. And Harry Kane has become England's joint highest cap winner. He's made 125 appearances for his country. From Radio News Hub, I'm Lucy Gorman-Lee.
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He was one of the truly great voices of soul and R&B, a singer whose music became parts of people's lives, their relationships, their memories, and their late nights. With songs such as You Are My Lady, Rock Me Tonight, and Have You Ever Loved Somebody, and so many more, his unmistakable voice helped define an era. For us here at Panacea Soul Radio, Freddie Jackson was a true legend, one of the kings of the quiet storm. So tonight, as a mark of respect and our own small tribute to an incredible artist, we are dedicating the first 15 minutes of tonight's Quiet Storm entirely to the music of Freddie Jackson. No long introductions, no distractions, just that voice, those songs, and the memories they created. From us all here at Panacea Soul Radio, we send our thoughts and condolences to Freddie's family, friends, and everyone around the world who loved his music. Freddie Jackson, thank you for the music. Your voice will live on. Tonight's Quiet Storm begins with Freddie.

0: 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The Quiet Storm on Panacea Soul.
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0: DAB, on your smartphone and smart speaker, online and on digital platforms. 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This is Panacea Soul.
1: A seventh man has been arrested by police investigating a suspected terror plot near its RAF Fairford in Gloucestershire. The 22-year-old British national has been held on suspicion of preparation of terrorist acts. Six have already been arrested and released on bail after three suspicious fans were stopped near the airbase. ASOS say they're investigating unauthorised activity and if personal information may have been accessed. It's after customers were sent a phone alert claiming the retailer had been hacked. British culture should have primacy over others in the classroom. That's according to the Shadow Education Secretary Laura Trott, who spoke at the Conservative Party conference on Tuesday. She went on to say children needed to be taught human skills and gave examples of where to find them.
2: For empathy, try Dickens. For curiosity, try Darwin. For resilience, try Winston Churchill.
1: And Harry Kane scored twice in England's 3-0 Nations League victory over Czechia at Wembley. Scotland, though, were beaten by 2-1 at home by Slovenia. That's the latest from Radio News Hub. I'm Jules Eastbridge.
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